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0: 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I became depressed. That's when a mate suggested getting in touch with guide dogs. They taught me how to get around safely using a long cane. So now I'm visiting friends again and I'm even back volunteering. If you're finding it hard to get around because of vision loss, give guide dogs a call on 1800 804 805.
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0: Hi, this is Lee Kernighan here, and we're all heading for the mighty Tamworth Country Music Festival. It's on for 10 days, climaxing with the Country Music Awards of Australia. Hope to see you there.
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0: 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Attention, ladies and gentlemen, on platform 4. We have a tosser. Hey, tosser. You know it's wrong. You may think it doesn't matter, but every bit of litter gets noticed. Don't be a tosser. Put it in the bin. Good move.
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2: 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That's our middle.

0: New South Wales police don't just stick to main roads or certain times of day. Every police vehicle can carry out random breath tests anywhere, anytime. Drink and drive? You can stop it or cop it.
1: The AFP-led Joint Threat Financing Group is aware of terrorist organisations falsifying their credibility to deceive donors into funding terror-related activity. Terrorist organisations pretending to be charities is a long-standing tactic used to con people out of their money and fund terrorist activity. These terror groups don't care how they get financial support or if they exploit the goodwill of ordinary people. If you are donating money, make sure it is to an established and registered charity that is running verified appeals. Intentionally donating to a terrorist organisation is an offence under Australian law that carries a maximum penalty of 25 years imprisonment. If you suspect a charity or a humanitarian group, asking for donation is illegitimate.
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0: driver looks worriedly in a side mirror as a police officer approaches his car.
1: So you're going too fast.
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0: The policeman has a double.
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0: 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They're really supportive of their staff, and they're really involved in the community. It's an honour to be able to be collaborating with them, producing great products, and being such a great team.
1: 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We got it all. We got it all for you.
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2: G'day, Baz. 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
3: Well, customs caught up with him at Perth Airport, trying to smuggle something like 200 native birds and animals out.
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3: Not this lot. This bloke's facing up to 10 years in jail.
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0: Hello, I'm Ted and I've got macular degeneration. 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I became depressed. 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

0: From Feature Story News in San Francisco, I'm Ira Spitzer with a look back at some of the week's top stories. U.S. President Donald Trump said he's set to make a final determination with Iran over a deal that may end the conflict in the Middle East and set off new rounds of nuclear talks. FSN's Mitch McCann has the latest.
1: President Trump took to Truth Social on Friday, where he discussed a number of requirements for any deal with Iran, after days of media reports suggesting that an agreement was imminent. Mr. Trump wrote that Iran must agree it will never have a nuclear weapon, the Strait of Hormuz must reopen immediately, and that all mines must be removed from the water. He went on to say that the U.S. would unearth enriched nuclear material and then destroy it, and that no money would be exchanged. And he added that a number of less important items had been agreed upon. The president signed off by saying he was meeting in the Situation Room to make a final determination. Mitch McCann, New York.
0: Doctors in the Democratic Republic of Congo said they are battling a shortage of basic supplies. Healthcare facilities have been attacked and patients have fled, further spreading the Ebola virus. More than 220 people are thought to have died so far. FSN's Chris Ochamringa reports from the Congolese capital, Kinshasa.
2: Officials there are overwhelmed by the number of patients who have been taken to treatment centers, and they have been calling on the international community to come to the help of the DRC, because this is a country facing multiple challenges. There's an armed conflict in eastern Congo. The M23 rebels have captured swathes of territory, so the government has been prioritizing ending that war. It doesn't have enough resources to deal with this Ebola outbreak, so they have been appealing to the World Health Organization, the Africa Centers for Disease Control, and other donors to come in and help. And a number of them have already responded very positively and have committed to send in money to help stop that disease from claiming more lives.
0: Pope Leo unveiled a manifesto laying out the Catholic Church's position on artificial intelligence. FSN's Europe correspondent William Denzelo reports.
3: It's been 11 years since Pope Francis unveiled the Catholic Church's climate manifesto. Today, his successor, Pope Leo, is laying out the Vatican's view on the ethical and social challenges created by AI. The American Pope will present his Magnifica Humanitas alongside officials from the Holy See and artificial intelligence experts, including the co-founder of AI startup Anthropic. Leo's previously raised concerns over the use of AI in the military, warning the delegation of decisions of life and death to machines could create a destructive spiral. He's also criticised what he says is the environmental devastation caused by harvesting the rare earth minerals used in modern technology.
0: From Bureaus Worldwide, this is FSN. The French Prime Minister convened a special meeting of ministers to discuss the government's response to an ongoing heat wave. It was a week of unseasonably hot temperatures. FSN's Ross Cullen reports from Paris.
4: The Italian cities of Rome, Bologna, Florence and Turin are on red alert because of the heat wave. Meanwhile, northern Spain has seen temperatures of 43 degrees Celsius. France is also continuing to sweat in the spring heat wave. The government is coming under pressure over the growing number of drownings, as people of all ages have got into difficulty while trying to cool off in rivers and the sea. And the Czech tennis player Jakub Mensik collapsed on course at the French Open following his second round win in sweltering conditions at Roland Garros. Ross Cullen, Paris.
0: The foreign ministers of the Quad grouping, India, the United States, Japan and Australia, announced a slew of measures to bolster ties in the Indo-Pacific region. It included a new critical minerals initiative and an energy cooperation mechanism as countries face rising fuel prices and supply shocks due to the blockade of the Strait of Hormuz. FSN's Ishan Garg has more from New Delhi.
5: A critical minerals initiative, another one, an energy initiative announced by the U.S. And on top of that, for the very first time, Quad countries are coming together to launch a new port building initiative that will be done in partnership with the country of Fiji. And the idea behind all of this seems to be that the Quad countries are focusing heavily on ensuring what they have been calling for a very long time, free and open maritime transit through the Indo-Pacific region. Analysts in New Delhi have been seeing for a long time called as a counterbalancing
6: Pennsylvania,
5: power to patients,
6: 1957.
5: Right?
6: An intruder breaks the flimsy lock on a radio station's transmitter room, boosts the power to a million watts, and starts broadcasting street corner doo-wop records throughout the eastern seaboard. Before the authorities could apprehend him, he sneaks out the back door into rock and roll history. He's wanted to this day. The voice you hear today is the same voice heard back in 1957. It is for that reason the origination point of this broadcast cannot be disclosed. Ladies and gentlemen, the cool Bobby P. Doo-wop stops.
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One more time, it's Side by Side. We're going for a ride. Thanks to you, the number one doo-wop show in the world. 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
1: Cool Bobby B, top three.
0: Got a good one for you this time. Time down the top three for Richie in Washingtonville, New York. At number three, the Pledge of a Fool. These are the Barons.

0: Pierce and the teenage vows of love for Eileen and Frank in Carmel, New York.
1: Cool Bobby B, top three.
0: Cool Bobby B on the top three for Cool Bobby D and Mary Dorn in Aurora, Illinois with the classics. And number three, it's Cinderella.

6 on the Doo-Wop Stop. Here's the number 2 Doo-Wop for cool Bobby D and Mary Dorn. It's the Devotions. I'm sensing a theme right here. And Rip Van Winkle.

Congratulations, brothers and sisters. Number two for Cool Bobby D and Mary Dorn in Aurora, Illinois. Here's the number one doo-wop. One more time for the Monotones and the legend of Sleepy Hollow.

0: Todd, the Dells, and the Drifters in it for Southside Chicago Joe on the new Opsop with Cool Bobby B and the toll-free telephone line 1-866-D-O-O-W-O-P-P.
1: Cool Bobby B, top three.
0: It's a top three for Sherry Hill in McLeansboro, Illinois, and her husband Don. At number three, it's Bertha Tillman.

Thurston Harris and the Sharps, number two for Sherry Hill and her husband Don in McLeansboro, Illinois. At number one, Big John and the Philadelphians in My Love, My Love.

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0: Hey, we're counting them down. Top three for Jerry Steinmetz in Lake Worth, Florida. Jerry, thanks for dialing us up toll free. 1-866-DOOPP. 1-866-DOOPP. Number three, the Riviera's Do It Moonlight.

Terry Johnson wrote it and performed it with the Flamingos in Lovers Never Say Goodbye. Here's the number one doo-wop for Jerry Steinmetz. In Lake Worth, Florida, Bill Baker in the Five Satins to the Isle.

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1: Pennsylvania, 1957. An intruder breaks the flimsy lock on a radio station's transmitter room, boosts the power to 1,000,000 watts, and starts broadcasting street corner doo-wop records throughout the eastern seaboard. Before the authorities could apprehend him, he sneaks out the back door into rock and roll history. He's wanted to this day. The voice you hear today is the same voice heard back in 1957. It is for that reason the origination point of this broadcast cannot be disclosed. Ladies and gentlemen, the cool Bobby P. Doo-Wop Stops.

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1: Cool Bobby B, top three.
0: Cool Bobby B here counting down the top three new ops for Warren Crease in Grant, Florida. At number three, The Paradox and Never.

Miners on the doo-wop stop. And here's the number one doo-wop for Chipolo Dave. Dave Pavoto in Chipolo, Texas. The Slades have the original version, but the Shields covered it up with a bigger hit. Their version of You Cheated on the doo-wop stop.

Shields, and that's number one for Chipotle Dave. Cool Bobby V here. Love to play your top three doo-wops. All you got to do is dial me up on the toll-free telephone line, 1-866-DOOWOP. 1-866-DOOWOPP. It's toll-free for Jim and Carl Farrell. In Cowan, West Virginia, Brooklyn Bridge with Johnny Maestro, and you'll never walk alone.

0: Frankie Lyle and the Teenagers for Connie Carlton in Newark, New Jersey. Cool Bobby B on the Doo-Wop Stop, 1-866-DOOWOP. 1-866-DOOWOPP.
1: Cool Bobby B, top three.
0: We got the top three for our number one doo-wopper, Diana, in Arlington, Virginia, with the Concords. At number three, it's called Away.

for the Passions and the Platters. It's going out to Steve Gargillo in Bethlehem, Pennsylvania. He's dedicating it to his late wife of 57 years, Georgianne. Steve, thanks for doing with us in Bethlehem. Cool Bobby B here for Justin Coons in Middlebury, Vermont. Here's Barry and the Tamerlane.

0: the Tamberlanes on the new Op Stop.
1: Pennsylvania, 1957. An intruder breaks the flimsy lock on a radio station's transmitter room, boosts the power to a million watts, and starts broadcasting street corner doo-wop records throughout the eastern seaboard. Before the authorities could apprehend him, he sneaks out the back door into rock and roll history. He's wanted to this day. The voice you hear today is the same voice heard back in 1957. It is for that reason the origination point of this broadcast cannot be disclosed. Ladies and gentlemen, the cool Bobby B. Doo-Wop Star.

Hours, 11th Hour Melody, and the Moonlight Cocktails doing it for our loyal do-oppers in Wappinger Falls, New York. That's for Augie and Donna. For Finley Merritt, do-opping with us right now in Stroudsburg, Pennsylvania, here are the Fleetwoods. Mm-hmm.

The Flamingos for Terry Young and his wife, celebrating and commemorating their very first dance together. I Only Have Eyes for You. On the Doo-Wop Shop with Cool Bobby B, toll-free telephone line 1-866-DOOWOP. 1-866-DOOWOP. For Kevin Z in New York City, here's a salute to

on the Doo-Wop Stop, we got the top three doo-wops for Roger from Long Neck High School, the class of 1960, sending it out to his cross-country classmate Diane in Santa Barbara, California. At number three, Too Soon to Know, Low Flamingos.

on the new Ops Off. Number one for Roger from the Long Neck High School class of 1960 to his cross-country classmate Diane in Santa Barbara, California. It's the Miracles featuring Smokey Robinson and Who's...

are the Ovations and the day we fell in love on the new Opstop at the great sound of vocal group harmony for Dan McHugh in Philadelphia. An incredible record by the Blue Notes, If You Love Me, on the new Opstop. Yeah.

0: see by the old clock on the wall. Hey, that's just about all. Time to put a rock on the new op stop. Get a pack of a stack of wax and make tracks. So like the farmer said when he fell off the wagon, I gotta hit the road.
1: Boom, boom, boom.
0: Cool Bobby B and the Cool Bobby B new op stop are registered trademarks of Cool Bobby B Radio Syndication LLC. 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A big thank you to the main man, the guy that keeps it entirely together, baby. He keeps us organized. That's Ken Mullen. Thanks to Ed Mann and Jim Manning in Hollywood, California. Alex Ward in Memphis, Tennessee, and Wally J in Cincinnati, Ohio, baby. 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Thanks for listening. Thanks for making us the number one doo-wop show in the world. Till next time, this is Cool Bobby B saying stay cool, everybody.

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0: behind that mask of his, but I do know when we need him. And we need him now.
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4: Well, good evening. As I ponder the state of this world where AI is guiding our every decision, threatening to take our jobs, providing propaganda videos on both warring sides that teeter somewhere between Mad Magazine and South Park, where people can't leave the house without their phone, where parents warn their kids about stranger danger but have no idea who they're talking to online, where we have a sporting event called the Enhanced Games for athletes who take performance-enhancing drugs. The drug testing protocol is very strict. If your blood doesn't glow in the dark, then you're disqualified. And tonight we take a look at late-night TV show moment of the 1960s in light of the cancellation of Colbert on The Late Show this week. And I have a deep thought for you, World of Swank Gig Guides, Spy Vibe with Jason Whiten, and some new music to kick us off tonight with Magic Sands and Vaquero on the Cocktail Nation.

0: Concatenation Steve Yeager and Catwalk from the Twin Cities of Minneapolis he is, and highly regarded in the regional music scene for his mastery of the vibraphone, as we just heard tonight. On the Concatenation, it is Lounge Leader Coop Cooper with you, and if you'd like to get in touch with me, email theconctination@gmail.com or check us out via the links on the website, concatenation.net.
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When I was writing my upcoming Spy Vibe book, I got really interested in not only the style arc that moved pop culture from noir crime stories to fantasy spies and then back again, but also how some elements became a through line. For example, the days of stylish private eyes and cat burglars actually continued during the 1960s, particularly in Chinese projects, and in American programs like Honey West and It Takes a Thief. One of the gems was THE Cat, a one-season series about a former acrobat thief turned bodyguard and man of action. Way before viewers saw parkour in Casino Royale, the cat could be seen scaling up buildings, using martial arts, and performing other cool feats of agility. It was also one of the shows, like Mr. Lucky and It Takes a Thief, that found some of its DNA in old Cary Grant movies. Lalo Schifrin provided a crime jazz vibe. Here's the series intro and his theme music.

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0: Destination Tiki Delights, Daiquiri Mumbo out of Nashville, Darren Long and the Tiki Delights there. And before that, from the original motion picture soundtrack of the 1967 Italian spy comedy film OK Connery, Ennio Morricone and Mission Segreta. 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We have the story of the US Air Force Academy cadets who thought this one man was just a janitor until they found out that he was a Medal of Honor hero. 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
0: Well, you would have heard of the cancellation of Colbert just this week on The Late Show, and I found an interesting story out of 1964 where Johnny Carson decided to mess with his predecessor Jack Parr live on air back in 1964. This is before late night hosts became fiercely competitive. They were actually subversive pranksters during that time. So have a listen to this.
2: Hey, we have Jack Parr's home phone. The phone calls, as you know, are always legit, and therefore there's always the chance that they may bomb a busy line or nobody home or something.
3: I have our Chicago editor here. I'm going to put him on directly. We are terribly sorry they've awakened you, but we're just going to press. Just a moment, please. Here's our editor.
4: Hello, Mr. Parr. We're terribly sorry. We know that the hour is very late, but it has come to our attention in our Chicago office that you, as we understand it, through our research staff, are going to sign another 3-year contract with NBC. Is that true, sir?
5: This is Johnny Carson.

0: Jack?
1: Jack? Who do you think the guy was ahead of me?
0: Oh, I'll be there. I don't know. Probably Sarnoff.
1: No.
0: Listen, Jerry, Sarnoff wouldn't dare call me at my home.
1: No, we're out here on the coast taping, Jack, and I dropped over here to pay a visit to the gentleman who talked to you first, Steve Allen. We're calling for Steve.
0: Oh, is that Steve?
1: That's Steve.
0: Holy...
2: Well, that's about it, Stuff fans. We'll have more for you at another time. Thank you.
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0: 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Also play Mr. Moai and the Tiki Heads and Road to Caliente. And Voodoo 5 with HypnoCoin. If you're looking for gigs across the globe to check out, World of Swing Gig Guide's got them all for you. June 7, Charles Phoenix presents Florida Land, the Mike High Swango Swizzle Tour is on through June right across the US. Message Ups are back from Russia, touring the United States right through June. Coming up on January 21, looking ahead, is the Breeze 2 Getaway in Palm Springs at the Caliente Tropics Resort. The youngest picture of you is also the oldest picture of you.
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Consternation Heavy Man and Our Man Flint. Next week on the show, Mark Riddle is stopping by to talk about his latest album. I'm going to leave you with the man himself right now and Laura in Shadow. Stay happy.

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1: 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Wait for lights and bells to cease operating before proceeding. Obey the signs and signals at level crossings.
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1: G'day, this is Colin Buchanan. You know, we're all heading for the mighty Tamworth Country Music Festival. It's on for 10 days, climaxing with the Country Music Awards of Australia. I hope to see you there.

0: like beer. It makes me a jolly good fellow.
1: So next time you're passing through Leechville, pop into the Leechville Hotel, where everyone's a local.
0: Yeah, he likes
2: it. Here you go, something to toast the birthday girl with.
3: Thanks, Cindy. This is so awesome. Luckily, my mum's not here. She would never let me have this.
2: What, your mum doesn't know? Won't hurt her. Cheers.
3: Wow, your sister is so cool.
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0: Semi-trailer operators could slash their fuel use by as much as 20% with smarter engine technology and more aerodynamic trailers. That's according to Mercedes-Benz and the German trailer manufacturer Krone, the two companies showing a combination that they say uses as much as 20% less fuel than comparable existing semi-trailer combinations. Up front is a current series six-cylinder Mercedes-Benz Actros that is fitted with predictive powertrain control and low rolling resistance tyres, while the trailer, Krone's new Profiline Efficiency, features aerodynamically enhanced curtain sides and rolls on low rolling resistance tyres as well.
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you should remember well. 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Down the ditches a thousand years, the waters grew Iowa's people's crops, till the white man stole their water rights and the sparkling water stopped. Now Iowa's folks were hungry, and their land grew crops of weeds. When war came, Iowa volunteered and forgot the white man's greed.

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0: This round's on me, and it is. Every album of mine, has a drinking song, and this one's no exception. There's some days when you've just had a bad day. 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But the good news is, I'm paying for this one, all right? 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This could be an expensive tour.
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1: 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Is it a plane? Is it a balding middle-aged radio announcer trying to be funny? This is Sean Eisen with you.

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1: 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I recently went to the launch of the LDV eDeliver 7 van. 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They are responsive and easy to drive. I drove the vans unladen and yet the ride wasn't bad at all. Range is claimed at around the mid 350 kilometres or so, but our van showed over 400 kilometres when we drove it. First impressions are that it looks good. The sleek and smooth frontal treatment is stylish without going to extremes. Inside, all models are well laid out and have enough room for my taller frame to sit comfortably. The large central screen is clear and responsive to touch, while the smartphone connectivity would be appreciated. Overall, I was really impressed with the LDV vans, especially at the starting price of slightly under $60,000 plus the usual costs. This is a Motoring Minute. I'm Rob Fraser.
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0: Hi, Sean Eisen here, just tucking into the late night sandwiches and the 50th cup of coffee with you on Overnight Country. And these are some things that people have really said in court in when giving evidence. Question, what is your date of birth? Answer, July 15th. Question, what year? Answer, every year. question, this myasthenia gravis, does it affect your memory at all? Answer, yes. And in what ways does it affect your memory? Answer, I forget. Question, you forget. Can you give us an example of something that you've forgotten? Dear, question, all your responses must be oral, okay? What school did you go to? Oral. Now, that's a smart aleck, isn't it? Question, how old is your son, the one living with you? Answer, 38 or 35, I can't remember which. Question, how long has he lived with you? 45 years. question, what was the first thing your husband said to you when he woke that morning? Answer, he said, where am I, Kathy? Question, and why did that upset you? And the answer was, my name is Susan. question, sir, what is your IQ? The answer, well, I can see pretty well, I think. Do you know if your daughter has ever been involved in the voodoo occult? Answer, we both do. Question, voodoo? Answer, we do. Question, you do? Answer, yes, voodoo. Dear, oh dear, I'd hate to be the judge sitting on that case. Question, now, doctor, isn't it true that when a person dies in his sleep, he doesn't know about it until the next morning? Question, the youngest son, the 20-year-old, how old is he? question, were you present when your picture was taken? Question, was it you or your younger brother who was killed in the war? Question, did he kill you? Question, how far apart were the vehicles at the time of the collision? Question, you were there until the time you left. Is that true? Question, how many times have you committed suicide? So the date of the conception of the baby was August the 8th? Answer, yes. Question, and what were you doing at that time? Duh. Question, she had three children, right? Answer, yes. Question, how many were boys? Answer, none. Question, were there any girls? Question, you say the stairs went down to the basement. Answer, yes. And these stairs, did they go up also? Question, Mr. Slattery, you went on rather elaborate honeymoon, didn't you? Answer, I went to Europe, sir. Question, and you took your new wife? Question, how was your first marriage terminated? Answer, by death. Question, and by whose death was it terminated? Question, can you describe the individual? Answer, he was about medium height and had a beard. Question, was this a male or a female? Oh, that could be... I don't know, I've seen some women with beards. Question, is your appearance here this morning pursuant to a deposition notice which I sent to your attorney? Answer, no, this is how I dress when I go to work. Question, doctor, how many autopsies have you performed on dead people? Answer, all my autopsies are performed on dead people. Question, do you recall the time that you examined the body? Answer, the autopsy started around 8:30 p.m. Question, and Mr. Dennington was dead at the time? Answer, no, he was sitting on the table wondering why I was doing an autopsy. Well, that's how you'd answer, isn't it, really?
4: 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This is Overnight Country with Sean Eisen. Now we'd better pay some bills, I think.
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0: This is Sean Eisen with you, and I'm spinning only the best music from, well, I don't know, the 60s, 70s, 80s and all that. I don't know, I picked all this music carefully so that it's only the best. This is Lauren Elena with She's a Wildflower.

0: The Australian Trucking Association has named its three main election issues for the truck industry. Those issues are the Road Safety Remuneration Tribunal, practical measures to improve road safety, and the supporting of stronger trucking businesses. ATA Chief Christopher Mellum telling us the organisation will be in talks on the issues with both sides of politics ahead of the federal poll. Meantime, Federal Transport Minister Darren Chester will address next month's ATA Trucking Australia 2016 event. Mr Mellum says Mr Chester will be on hand at a key moment for the government in the run-up to the election.
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0: This is Overnight Country. If you've just tuned in, we'll be back after these messages.
1: Back in 1849, a Victorian barley farmer began brewing his own beer in a small wooden shack at the back of his farm. 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
2: The last song on Prism is actually the first song that I wrote for this record. I remember I wrote it in November of 2012. I was kind of in a dark place in my life, and that's why I thought maybe at that time I was going to make a dark record. But I didn't. I actually ended up making a really positive, full of light record, which is why I've called it Prism. This next song, though, might be the saddest song on the record, but if you listen to the lyrics, you can hear the strength coming out. It's very autobiographical and vulnerable, and I'm okay with that, I think. I hope people can relate to it and see that I went through some stuff, but I made it out alive. And that's by the grace of God.

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This is Overnight Country with Sean Eisen. I'll be here until 4 a.m. spinning the best in country rock.

0: UD has another medium-sized truck on offer with the Australian arrival of the PW24280. Designed for applications such as general freight and waste management, the UD comes standard with a programmable Allison 3500 HD transmission, as well as FleetMax Plus telematics, digital radio, sat-nav and Bluetooth. And a report has found improved aerodynamics on day cab truck models could help cut fuel use by 13%. The North American Council for Freight Efficiency report says despite concerns day cab models don't travel far and fast enough to benefit from improved aerodynamics, that isn't the case. The council calling on truck designers to look more closely at making day cab models more aerodynamically efficient.
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2: Well, I guess Slim Dusty started for me when I was just a small child growing up on our family cattle property, and my father always used to play Slim constantly on his little old record player, you know. And every couple of weeks we'd go into Kingaroy, our hometown, and he'd buy a new vinyl album. It was usually a Slim album, and we couldn't wait to get home and put it on the old record player. Gee, I think I must have scratched nearly every record in his collection as a kid, just trying to listen to Slim songs, you know. And then, I guess, for me, you know, the beauty of Slim's songs was that it was all about our life on the land, you know. It was about what we did. And to those day, and to this day, I listen to some of those old songs, and it was like they were almost preempting my life, you know. And that's why Slim's material means so much to me. I can remember when I was probably about 12, Slim brought his show through Kingaroy, and there was a competition in the local newspaper. And I remember that I won one of his albums. And I remember being scared stiff on the night of the show when they presented him on stage, and Slim shook my hand and was like, oh, geez, I'm not going to wash this hand ever again, you know. And I reckon a little bit of that rubbed off, because here I am singing and playing guitar, writing songs and singing bush ballads.
3: 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How are you?
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1: This siren is part of the new bushfire alert levels. 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May, because some fires will move so fast they can be on top of you before there is time to give any warning at all. Listen for a siren, but don't wait for one. 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

0: One of the smaller hybrid SUVs I've driven over the last few weeks is the Toyota RAV4 Cruiser E4. In fact, this vehicle has been so popular that Toyota had to put a halt on orders for a while until global supply issues sorted themselves out. That's over now. The Cruiser comes with a number of comfort and safety features like heated and ventilated front leather seats, smartphone mirror connectivity, power tailgate and a 12-inch central touchscreen. At its heart is a 2.5-litre hybrid petrol engine. It's the same as the one in the hybrid Camry. It has enough performance to feel sprightly around town combined with excellent economy. We averaged around 6 litres per 100k's on test and that's good. This RAV4 has everything. It's an ideal size for urban run around as well as big enough for holiday trips and weekends away. Also, the hybrid technology combines better economy along with the convenience of no range anxiety. Priced from around $54,400 plus the usual costs, it's also great value. This is a Motoring Minute. I'm Rob Fraser.
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0: And that's a cover of a Poison song by young Miley Cyrus, Every Rose Has Its Thorn. Thanks for joining me. This is Overnight Country, and we'll be right back.
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0: Hi, this is Sean Eisen with you tonight. Two men are sitting next to each other in an Irish-style pub in New York City, and they both order pints of Guinness. One of them turns to the other and says, "So where are you from then?" He says, "I'm from Ireland." The other one says, "Me too, I'll drink to that." And they both finish their pints and order two more. The guy says, "Where in Ireland are you from?" He says, "Dublin." The guy says, "Me too, I'll drink to that." So they both finish their pints and order two more. The guy says, "Where in Dublin are you from?" He says, "The east side." The guy says, "The east side? Me too. What a coincidence. I'll drink to that." They both finish their pints and order two more. The guy says, "Where on the east side are you from?" He says, "McDonough Street." "Me too," the guy says. "This is incredible. I'll drink to that." As the bartender pours them another two pints, another customer at the bar says to him, "That's amazing. I can't believe they're from the same street in Dublin. What's going on?" And the bartender laughs and says, "Oh, it's nothing amazing. It's just the Ferguson twins getting sloshed again." And a very good morning to our local listeners on the Power Country Network on Kahuna FM 87.6 FM. Thanks for joining me. This is Overnight Country, and we'll be right back. Are you having car problems? A funny noise in the car got you stressed? Auto mechanics will tell you the worst thing you can do sometimes is just keep driving the car. 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
0: 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How are you tonight? This is Sean Eisen spinning the discs until 4 a.m. Here's Justin Moore with How I Got to Be This Way.

0: The top-selling Isuzu N-Series 4x4 is about to face another challenger, with Hino confirming its 300 series range is about to welcome a 4x4 version. Currently being trialled in some of the toughest terrain in Australia, the Hino 300 series 4x4 will be launched shortly, according to the Japanese truck manufacturer. Hino Australia product manager Daniel Petrovsky confirming that the 4x4 version would be coming soon to Hino dealerships, and both single cab and double cab variants will be offered. At this stage, though, no word on Australian pricing or specification details.
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0: That was Kip Moore with Something About a Truck. Hi, it's Sean with you on Overnight Country. 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

0: You were just listening to At Sunset, a track called Back in Time. Thanks for joining me tonight out there on the road. If you're a truckie or a cabbie or just driving somewhere good tonight, this show is especially for you.
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0: Hi, Sean Eisen here, just tucking into the late night sandwiches and the 50th cup of coffee with you on Overnight Country. This is Keith Urban with Kiss a Girl. Of course, Keith Urban is fairly famous for not being famous in Australia. He had to actually go overseas to America to make his career, and of course now he's major famous in Australia too, but in Australia, he got nowhere till he went overseas.

Thanks for your company tonight. This is Overnight Country with Sean Eisen. I'll be here until 4 a.m. spinning the best in country rock.

0: There's a lot of talk about Australian manufacturing at the moment, especially given the looming closure of Australian car factories. But did you know Iveco trucks are still being made in Australia? More than 600 people are employed at the Iveco manufacturing plant in Melbourne, with models including the Acco, Powerstar and Stralis built there. Ron Grasso from Iveco says a locally produced product is always better than an import.
1: I think our conditions, the environment within which they need to operate, is quite different to just about any other place in the world, including the US. There is a need for trucks to be much more robust, to be able to deal with those varying conditions and to be able to travel those long distances. And
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4: Well, hello there. My, it's been a long, long, long time. How am I doing? Oh, I guess that I'm doing fine.

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And I heard you told him that you'd love him till the end of time. Now that's the same thing that you told me.

0: you're gonna pay. 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
1: '70 or '71, June and I went for a drive down to the country and went to a place called Smithville, Tennessee. Old Hickory. Oh, no, not Old Hickory. What's the name of that lake there?
2: Cedar Hill
1: Lake. Uh-huh. All right, anyway, spent the whole afternoon there, and it was like one of those magic days, you know, where the sun was just right, the temperature was just right, and the breeze was just right, and she was just right. And I wrote a song. I let her drive on the way back. I wrote a song called Flesh and...
3: This song is for Juliet.

0: Hi, it's Sean with you on Overnight Country. 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
0: Well, well, here we all are. This is Sean Eisen with you on Overnight Country. This is Deep Purple with, well, one of my favourite tracks of theirs. It's called Space Truckin'. Deep Purple, of course, were the band that were famous for the Hammond organ. Had a spinny speaker in the bottom of it to give that wah-wah sound. Amazing.

0: The latest car sales results have been released and it's been another bumper month. July saw nearly 100,000 vehicles delivered. However, this headline figure does hide some underlying trends. Private sales were down by 4.2%, reflecting just how tough consumers are finding it currently. Business sales were up 13.7% and the government segment up 37.5%. We all know where the money is. Hybrid and plug-in hybrid sales are continuing their growth while sales of EVs continues to slow. Yet the government is determined to force EVs on us against consumer demand through their NVES legislation. Reflecting the growth in hybrid sales, Toyota RAV4 was the top-selling vehicle in July. This is still filling back orders, though. Of the top 10 sales, 3 were utes, 6 were SUVs and 1 passenger car, the Corolla. Toyota retains its place as number 1, followed by Mazda, Ford, Kia and Mitsubishi. The next 5 are Hyundai, Isuzu, Ute, Nissan, MG and Subaru. The remaining few months will be interesting. This is the Motoring Minute. I'm Rob Fraser.
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0: Hi, it's Sean with you on Overnight Country. 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
4: 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That's 5820 7800.
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5: We're talking about the best pickup lines. I can't find my puppy. Can you help me find him? I think he went into this cheap motel room. Your body's name must be Visa, because it's everywhere I want to be. Let's do breakfast tomorrow. Should I call you or nudge you? Now, there's one I'm sure that's gotten a bit of use. There's a few variations on that one, actually. I'm having breakfast tomorrow, you know, will you join me? Not that, of course, I use these lines or anything like that, of course. Here's one. Is it that cold out, or are you just smuggling Tic Tacs? Well, I think you'd get a slap in the face for that one. You with those curves, and me with no brakes. Ah, girl, I'm going to have to put you on my to-do list. Yes, definite slap in the face for that one. We really need a slap sound effect for that one. Ah, girl, I'm going to have to put you on my to-do list. Save a horse, ride a cowboy. Your eyes are as blue as window cleaner. Oh, dear. Here we are. Inheriting $80 million doesn't mean much when you have a weak heart. Oh, I can see that one working. If you're going to regret this in the morning, we can sleep until the afternoon. Oh, and here's one. Now, I remember hearing this in primary school. What do you say we go back to my crib and do some math? Add a bed, subtract our clothes, divide your legs and multiply. Well, that might work, you know, if the young lady you're speaking to is a bit slow. Your place or mine, tell you what, I'll flip a coin. Heads at my place, tails at yours. Love is a sensation caused by temptation to feel penetration. A guy sticks his location in a girl's destination to increase the population for the next generation. Did you get my explanation? Or do you need a demonstration? I have a 6-inch tongue and can breathe through my ear. Sounds a bit like the guy out of Kiss, doesn't it, really? My friends over there bet I wouldn't be able to start a conversation with the most beautiful girl in the room. Want to buy some drinks with their money? Now that's a clever pickup line.
0: 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Thanks for joining me tonight out there on the road. If you're a truckie or a cabbie or just driving somewhere good tonight, this show is especially for you.
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0: Sean Eisen with you tonight on Overnight Country, right around Australia.

0: The International Trucks brand has a long and proud history in Australia, and now we could be about to see International Trucks return to the local market. And it's likely it'll be Iveco that will be importing and distributing the International Trucks product. Rod Grasso, Head of Corporate and External Affairs for Iveco in Australia, has spoken openly about ongoing negotiations for the local distribution rights for the brand at the launch of the new Iveco Daily 4x4. Mr. Grasso said while a deal with Navistar, the parent company of International Trucks, is yet to be signed, he was hopeful an announcement could be made soon.
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0: We wrote Alcohol You Later with two of my best friends, Sam Sumser and Michael Lawton. And, yeah, I was sitting at Loser's Bar in Nashville, and as a songwriter, you're always listening to people talk, and this really southern fellow was finishing his beer and telling his buddy goodbye, and he just set his beer down, and I'll never forget, he just goes, "All right, buddy, I'll call you later." And it just, I heard Alcohol You Later, and I wrote it down on my phone, and 2 days later, I brought it to the room that day. I said, "I have this idea," and they were, you know, kind enough to go with me on it. We wrote "Alcohol You Later" in about 2 hours, about, you know, getting a little too tipsy at the bar and calling an ex. You know, we all just kind of went there. We've all been through that experience, and it ended up coming out pretty quick.
1: This song is for Gavin and Audrey. How are you? This one's for you.

0: You were just listening to Johnny Neal with Ice Road Trucker. I hope you're enjoying the show tonight. Thanks for your company. I'll be right back in a minute.
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1: Hi, this is Sean Eisen with you tonight. This is Deep Purple with, well, one of my favourite tracks of theirs. It's called Space Truckin'. Deep Purple, of course, were the band that were famous for the Hammond organ. Had a spinny speaker in the bottom of it to give that wah-wah sound. Amazing.

0: Škoda's Kodiaq is a mid to large size SUV that comes with a choice of engine options. Last week I drove the sporty RS version. This is a stylish and practical family SUV that is priced from around $75,000 drive away. The RS version has extra features like leather seats that are both heated and ventilated in the front, 20-inch alloy wheels, and matrix LED headlights. Other clever Škoda features include door edge protectors that fold out when the doors are opened, luggage hooks in the boot area, and rear door window shades. The large 9.2-inch central screen has excellent resolution, and the virtual dash adds a layer on class not often found in this price range. Wireless smartphone connectivity and charging are appreciated. The RS comes with a more powerful 2-litre turbo petrol engine and a 7-speed direct shift transmission and all-wheel drive traction. It's zippy and fun to drive as well as economical. The Kodiaq RS is better as a 5-seat family SUV, but has 2 extra seats available when needed. It's a little different to other SUVs in this segment, and I like that. This is Motoring Minute. I'm Brenna Fraser.
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1: Welcome along to our music memories, and your host, Brent Steele.

group called The Plane, and starting us off on this Monday afternoon, and that was a hit for him. I'm on my way. Good afternoon, Monday afternoon drive time. Brent Stevens with you. Hope you had a great weekend wherever you were, whatever you were doing. Thank you for having us on. We really do appreciate your continued support. 4 minutes past three. Here's Australia's own Russell Morris. Let's do it.

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3: Following these simple rules will make using roundabouts easier. The roundabout sign means slow down and prepare to give way. So as you're approaching a roundabout, you must slow down and if necessary stop and give way to traffic already on the roundabout. When there is a safe gap in the traffic, enter the roundabout. You must also indicate left when exiting. Remember, slow down and give way to traffic already on the roundabout. The road is there to share.
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1: Weather. Time to have a look at the all-important weather for tomorrow. Of course, tomorrow, Tuesday, the 26th day of May. Thanks to the Bureau of Meteorology, starting off in Perth. Mostly sunny tomorrow, 25. Adelaide, shower 2, 19. Melbourne, shower 2 and 18. Showers for Hobart and 15. Looking at our nation's capital, rain in Canberra tomorrow, 16. Sydney, showers 22. Showers for Newcastle, 23. Heading towards Queensland, Brisbane, showers and 24. Darwin, sunny and 32. And finally for Alice Springs, mostly sunny tomorrow and 17 degrees. 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And, of course, the Hume Travel Network. As we usually do at this time, let's say hi to all of our emergency services, our police, ambulance, fire, as well as our doctors and nurses, staff and residents in all nursing homes, and everyone listening wherever you are, whatever you are doing. Thank you for having us on. Hope you had a great weekend. School zone's current until 4 o'clock this afternoon, so if you're travelling around, be careful on the roads, won't you? Coming up, our feature for today, a gentleman would have been celebrating 90 years today. He passed away in 2021. A great American country music artist. We'll tell you who that is in just a moment. 16 minutes past the hour of 3. Here's a classic ballad from a group called Bread. They were around in about the 1970s. This is called Summer Breeze.

0: But of course, that's Albert Hammond and the Free Electric Band. He had a hit with, of course, Never Rains in Southern California. Before that, we had, of course, Bread and Summer Breeze. 23 minutes past the hour of three. Let's have a look who our feature is for this.
1: Happy birthday, Julia. Happy birthday, Julia. Happy
0: would have been celebrating 90 years today. Happy birthday, Tom T. Hall. He was born Thomas Hall on this day, the 25th day of May, 1936. Born in Tickridge in Kentucky. Passed away the 20th of August 2021 at the age of 85 in Franklin in Tennessee. Of course, he was nicknamed the Storyteller, American country music singer, songwriter, and short story author. He wrote 12 number one hits, although 26 more that reached top 10, including number one international top over Harper Valley PTA and I Love, which reached number 12 on the Billboard Hot 100, included in the Rolling Stones list of 100 greatest songwriters, inducted into the Country Music Hall of Fame in 2008, and of course the International Bluegrass Music Hall of Fame alongside his wife Dixie in 2018. Of course, one of his big hits was this one, Old Dogs, Children and Watermelon Wine. Here is Tom T. Hall.
2: How old do you think I am, he said. I said, well, I didn't know. He said, you know, I turned 65 about...

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After 20 years, he still grieves. He said, now I dance every chance in them honky-tonks. Four drinks and tips, but most of the time I spend behind the county bar.

0: Hall would have been celebrating, of course, 90 years today, passed away in 2021. Some great hits there, including his classic Old Dogs, Children and Watermelon Wine. 22 minutes to the hour four. For those in Australia and of sporting background, I have the very sad news to announce. It's only been announced in the last 10 minutes, the death of Neil Danaher. He was an AFL player in Victoria. It's just been announced he died today at the age of 65. Sufferer, he was best known not just for his AFL, but he in later life he suffered from the disease MND. He had the big freeze that used to happen annually down in Victoria to raise money for Fight MND. Of course, we think of also of the recent diagnosis of course, Jai Arrow, a rugby league player in Sydney for the South Sydney Rugby League Club, who last week it was announced was also suffering from MND and stepped away from the South Sydney Rabbitohs. Of course, Neil Danaher was the 2025 Australian of the Year. We think of all of his family, his friends, and of course the AFL community as a whole. A great man lost far too early from that terrible disease, MND. Died at the age of 65. May he rest in peace. It's approaching 20 minutes to the hour of four.
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Phones at the embassy. Policemen come and arrested me. Paper at the university said I was a hero. And the wise old judge that I went before wouldn't believe what I did it for. Said this is no way to stop.

Writing on walls about a revolution that's guaranteed to grow. And I see on the news some identity with an old man's views on society. Said there's no room for guys like me.

1995 came quickly, crept right up and now it's hit me. 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Build a bridge and move a highway, spend the rest and mend the byways. Someone wrote things across my driveway, and someone

0: Kevin Johnson, of course, Over the Hills and Far Away. He had some great hits, of course, including Rock and Roll Gave Me the Best Years of My Life, a great track if you ever listen to it. 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
1: 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We talk a lot about South Korean-built cars on Behind the Wheel these days because, generally speaking, they're pretty darn good. But are the same dramatic improvements that we've seen in their cars taking place in their commercial vehicles? Well, if the SsangYong Actyon Sport is anything to go by, the other manufacturers had better start really looking over their shoulders. The Actyon is powered by a 2-litre turbo diesel engine mated to a 6-speed auto. Let me tell you, it's a very impressive combination. Delivering 114 kilowatts and 360 newton metres, the engine never feels like it needs any more grunt, and the acceleration is actually very good. It handles hills with ease, and the gearbox is as smooth as silk. The best bit, however, is the fuel economy. In the city, this big dual cab ute used only 9 litres per 100, which is absolutely phenomenal. With a 75 litre tank, that gives you a range beyond 700 kilometres in the city. Overall, the Actyon gets a pass mark, and I think SsangYong is going to be a strong competitor to the more established ute manufacturers with this new model. Pricing is another good reason to have a closer look. You can jump into an Actyon for under $32,000, and that is tremendous value for money. If you're looking to buy or sell a car, there's only one place to head, carsguide.com.au. 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

called Cool and the Gang. That had some great hits, of course, mainly during the 1970s. That's called Get Down on It. Good afternoon. Welcome. It's the second hour, the middle hour of our Monday edition of Drive Time. Brent Stevens with you. Hope you're having a great week. Great Monday, of course, with a week ahead. And, of course, Monday, we're still thinking of Friday. So we thought we'd find this track. It's a gentleman called Ben Lee with, of course, Friday on My Mind.

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1: Weather. Time to have a look at the all-important weather for tomorrow. Tomorrow being Tuesday, the 26th day of the month of May, thanks to the Bureau of Meteorology. Starting off in Perth, mostly sunny tomorrow, 25. Adelaide, a shower or two and 19. Melbourne, a shower or two and 18. Hobart, showers and 15. Looking at our nation's capital, Canberra, tomorrow, rain and 16. Sydney, showers, 22. Showers for Newcastle, 23. Heading towards Queensland, and Brisbane, showers and 24. Darwin, sunny and 32. And finally, mostly sunny in Alice Springs and 17 degrees. 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Coming up, a gentleman would have been celebrating 79 years today, of course, passed away 2017, of course, part of a great vocal group from yesterday. I'll tell you a bit more about that in just a moment. 16 minutes past four to take us there. Here's a group called The Reels. This guy's in love with you.

classic from yesteryear, of course. That's Del Shannon and Hats Off to Larry. Before that, of course, The Reels and This Guy's in Love with You. 23 minutes past the hour of four. Let's have a look at our feature for this hour. Would have been celebrating 79 years today. Unfortunately, no longer with us. I'm talking of Mitch Margot. He was born Mitchell Margot, Stuart Margot, on this day, the 25th of May, 1947. Of course, born in Brooklyn, in New York. Passed away the 24th of November, 2017, at the age of 70 in Studio City in California. American singer and songwriter, professional recording artist at the age of 14, along with his brother Phil Margot. He was a member of the group we're going to feature this hour, the group called The Tokens, the vocal group best known for the recording of their number one hit, of course, The Lion Sleeps Tonight. It reached number one on the Billboard Hot 100 and remained there for 3 weeks in 1961. Other hits of The Tokens include Tonight I Fell in Love, which Margot co-wrote, I Hear Trumpets Blow, and of course He's My Town and Portrait of My Love. Of course, here is The Tokens with that number one hit, The Lion Sleeps Tonight.

0: That, of course, the token celebrating what would have been the birthday today, of course, of the one and only Mitch Margot, born this day in 1947, passed away 10 years ago, roughly in 2017. You're with ZFM Power Country Radio 16 and the Hume Travel Network. Let's consult the magic book to see who else is having a birthday on this day, May 25. We have Al Bono, Jesse Coulter, Joel O'Keefe from Airborne, Marshall Little from Bill Haley in the comments. He was also with a group called the Jordanaires. Mitch Margot we just did. Paul Dempsey from Something for Kate. Tom T. Hall we did in the first hour. And finally, Chuck Roof from the Edgar Winter Group. And if you're having a birthday on this Monday, or of course you had a birthday over the weekend, hope you had a great birthday. Many happy returns from the staff and listeners here at ZFM Power Country Radio 16 and the Hume Travel Network. More great music coming up in just a moment. It's approaching 22 minutes to 5.
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0: Of course, that's a group called the Scorpions. I like that. It's called Wind of Change. Yeah, happening every day, isn't it? You're with ZFM Power Country Radio 16 and the Hume Travel Network. Approaching 13 minutes to the hour of 5. 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
2: 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The Uncharted will go from 0 to 100 kilometres an hour in 5 seconds, so it's relatively quick, has good range and quick charging. 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Well, quite stylish. There's a sleek, fastback design that is immediately appealing. 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I'm Rob Fraser.
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Yes, the gentleman we featured, I think last week or the week before, that of course was Joe Cocker, and with a little help from my friends. Of course, a great artist with some great tracks. 5 minutes past the hour of five. Welcome to the final hour of our Monday edition of Drive Time. Hope you had a great Monday. Here's a classic. It's a theme from a great TV series. If you remember The Dukes of Hazzard, this is Waylon Jennings and Good Old Boys.

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1: Weather. Time to have a look at the weather for the final time, the weather for tomorrow, of course. Tomorrow, Tuesday, the 26th day of May, thanks to the Bureau of Meteorology, this is an updated version. Starting off in Perth, mostly sunny tomorrow, 25, Adelaide, a shower or two and 19, Melbourne, a shower or two also and 18, Hobart, rain and 14. Looking at our nation's capital, rain in Canberra tomorrow and 16, Sydney, showers and 23, showers increasing for Newcastle and 23, heading towards Queensland, Brisbane, showers and 24, Darwin, sunny and 32, and finally for Alice Springs, it'll be a partly cloudy day tomorrow and 17 degrees. You're with ZFM, Power Country, Radio 16, and the Hume Travel Network. Coming up, arguably one of the greatest Australian female singer-songwriters of all time, with had a very famous husband, of course, who he managed and wrote a lot of songs for. Tell you who that is in just a moment. 16 minutes past five. To take us there, here's some little brighten up our day. If not, it's a little bit dull in certain areas. And here's Tina Charles and I Love to Love.

there's a classic, the classy voice of the one and only Nat King Cole and Mona Lisa. Before that, Tina Charles and I Love to Love, But My Baby Just Wants to Dance. Yes, 23 minutes past the hour of 5. Let's have a look at our feature on this day, the 25th May of three years ago, of course. We lost a great woman. Joy McKean, met her couple of times, of course, at Tamworth. She was born Mildred Geraldine Joy Kirkpatrick on this day, on the 14th of January 1930 in Singleton, which is Upper Hunter of New South Wales, just out of Newcastle. Passed away on the 25th of May 2023 at the age of 93. Australian country music singer, songwriter, and wife and manager of the great Slim Dusty. Daughter is country music singer and musician Ann Kirkpatrick, of course known for as a grand lady of Australian country music, considered as a pioneer in the industry, recognised as one of the Australia's leading songwriters of bush balladeers, and wrote several of Slim Dusty's most popular tracks. In 1973, she was awarded the first ever Golden Guitar for writing the track Lights on the Hill, of course a great track by Slim Dusty. Several documentary films tell a couple's success and adventures as performers, including the Slim Dusty movie and as well as Slim and I. Their partnership produced over 100 albums and sold 8 million records in Australia alone, of course. Some great music. Here's some of those tracks, of course. Here's the voice of the one and only Joy McKean with some of the tracks that Slim Dusty sung and wrote, including this one, The Angel of Goulburn Hill. Here is Joy McKean.

me tonight. The killings of savages is done. I put my head in my hands. I just couldn't help it. I cried. There's no use you telling me now.

was really one of the two greats of country music. Unfortunately, no longer with us. Passed away on this day in 2023, 3 years ago. It doesn't seem that long, but truly an icon. I'm talking of the one and only Joy McKean. Of course, great in her own right, but of course, wrote a lot and performed a lot with, of course, a great Slim Dusty. Let's have a look who else passed away on this day, the 25th day of May. Desmond Decker, Roy Brown, and Dominic Trioliano. On this day. You're with ZFM Power Country Radio 16 and the Hume Travel Network. Approaching 20 minutes to the hour of 6 Monday afternoon drive time. If you're travelling home, hope you have a safe trip.

0: 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It's in neighbourhoods where you least expect it.
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Something a little bit different. That's Donovan, of course, and Seasons of the Witch. Great track. You're with ZFM, Power Country Radio 16 and the Hume Travel Network. Join us from midnight tonight. Sean Eisen's in the chair to take you through the early hours of Tuesday morning. That's midnight till 3 a.m. That's Monday to Friday. He's on air with some great country music. Well, that's me for this Monday. I'll be back tomorrow afternoon, 3 o'clock, with more fun and games we call Drive Time. Till then, have a safe Tuesday, won't you? Look after each other, but more importantly, look after yourself. Here's a Bay City Rollers and Bye Bye Baby. Good afternoon, everyone.

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1: And there are shows with doctors.
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0: This show synthesizes the talents of world-class medium Mark Anthony, the psychic lawyer, psychic explorer,
1: and street-smart spiritualist, behavioral psychologist, Dr. Pat Basile. All subjects are on the table, and no topic is taboo. Inspiration, insight,
0: action, and fun, as Mark Anthony connects callers with loved ones in spirit.
1: In tandem with Dr. Pat's fresh, no-nonsense, street-smart, intuitive insights. And she is hilarious.
0: Extraordinary problems
1: require extraordinary solutions, which may come from this side
0: or the other side. This is The Psychic
1: and the Doc. And it starts now. Welcome, everyone, to The Psychic and the Doc. We have a very somber yet honorable show tonight. And the theme of tonight's show is how to honor those that sacrificed for all of us.
2: Yes.
1: Yeah. And this is in observance of Memorial Day, which is coming up Monday. And real quick, Memorial Day is a federal holiday, and it honors U.S. military personnel's who died while serving. And yes, we do have Veterans Day in November, but Memorial Day was originally called Decoration Day, and it was established as far back as 1868 to decorate Civil War graves. And it was an observance of the Union soldiers who fought and died to preserve the United States. And since that time, it has expanded to honor all of our military personnel who have fought and served. There's an expression, Dr. Pat, that all gave some, but some gave all.
2: Yeah.
1: When it comes to veterans. And, you know, for the audience, Dr. Pat and I were discussing this before we went on air. And Dr. Pat, you made such a poignant comment that you don't, and nor should you, wish somebody happy Memorial Day. Why do you feel that way?
2: Well, there's a couple of reasons. I mean, if you take a look, and you're more the you're more the history expert than I am, but that is not a gift or a talent that I have, although I've always been fascinated by it. But if you look across philosophies, religions, look at what they celebrate, right? What do they celebrate? The ascension, the birth, right?
1: Right.
2: Now, outside of the movie Passion, what is it? Passion of the Christ or something like that.
1: Passion of the Christ, yes.
2: Yeah, yeah. That was the first time in cinematic history that I recall that there was a film version of the pain.
1: Yes.
2: That Jesus went through.
1: Yes.
2: So again, it's not a celebration. It's a moment where you're seeing a transmission, you know, of somebody that is revered by millions. But on the other hand, something like our service people. And by the way, you know this and I know this. We hit a period in time in the Vietnam War. And I believe up to that point, it was unconditionally support of war, of everything going on, right?
1: Right.
2: But the Vietnam War had a spin to it, and I was part of that spin. And the spin was not anti-service people, although that is the way it turned out.
1: Sadly.
2: It was, you still honor the people that have fought, but yet at the same time, you're honoring them not continuing to fight. That war, the Vietnam War, so many young people left. Of course, it was a draft war. But Memorial Day is to honor the people that served, that gave the greatest sacrifice of all. And the families, by the way, hello, whether they're the Gold Star family, whatever the families are, whatever the people are that are watching the show today, they have lost people, whether it was in a war or simply in the act of service. You see, you don't have to be in a war, Mark, to serve in our country and lose your life. And I think this is a day where we hit the pause button. Even if you feel like throwing the ribs on the Barbie, you do it in a way where you remember what this country was made of, made from, and what people sacrificed. And you try to do it anti-politically. Did I say that right?
1: Yeah. Yes, you did. And I like what you said, the people who served this country, probably about 10 years ago at least, Rocky and I was on tour in Boston, and Rocky and I went to Boston Harbor, and we went on board the USS Constitution, okay, which is the oldest United States warship, still serving. I mean, they don't bring it into battle because it's a tall sailing ship with cannons on it. But the nickname was Old Ironsides because not because it was iron plated, but they built it out of green pine wood. So when cannonballs would hit it, they'd bounce off. Anyway, Rocky and I were, and it's great because I got those pictures of Rocky with these sailors. I mean, these young sailors, she was loving it. We heard this lady, this loudmouth lady going, "Oh, all the sailors back then were the scum of the earth. They were just a bunch of, you know," she was trashing. And I turned around and said,
2: "What does that even mean? I don't get that."
1: I said, "Ma'am, you are talking about the United States Navy." "Oh, well, back then," I said, "no. They were sailors. They were serving this company," because I got really hot under the collar because my father was in the U.S. Navy and a lot of my friends have served in the Navy. And just because the USS Constitution, which served in the War of 1812, we need to remember all of our veterans from the War of Independence, the War of 1812. I mean, all of them, because these were young men and women who maybe they didn't fully understand why they were going to war, but they did what they were asked to do.
2: Yeah. And you know who else I do honor? Thank you for that, Mark, because look, if you have something political to say about the military, believe me, when I have something to say, I say it. But this is a day that is not about that. It's about remembering. I was going through some old pictures and I came across my aunt, one of my favorite aunts, and I saw her in her army cap, and I remember this like yesterday. She served in the military, and so when I turned 17, that's what I thought I would do. Of course, at 17, you cannot join without your parents' approval, and my dad was like, "I am not giving this girl, I'm not putting this girl in any place where she's going to have a gun in her hand." So that was my dad's logic about that. But actually, I wanted to be a pilot, and didn't know I wasn't going to be able to be. But the bottom line in is there are people that sacrifice. My other aunt was like a Rosie the Riveter. Do you know that expression? So let's talk about what that means. There may come a time where we are faced with humanity decisions. There may come a time, again, and there are people that will go serve, they'll go fight, they'll be drafted, they'll be in the military, whatever that looks like. And then there will be the rest of the people that serve. So for me on Memorial Day, I also remember my Rosie the Riveter aunt. Now, what am I talking about? Do you know that the small women, and back in the day they were small, like my relatives were teeny weeny people, those women, and I knew a woman as well, that they were small enough that they got to climb in the very, very, very pointed parts of the boat. Because people don't understand that when all the men were gone,
1: somebody had to build these things. And see, that's one of the things that gave the U.S. a huge advantage was we had this huge, this massive amount of women who were trained to build ships, airplanes, munitions, tanks, and that's where the name Rosie the Riveter showed. See, this really very fit woman with great arms, and Rosie the Riveter was hitting the rivets on airplanes and ships. And the same thing for our friends in Great Britain.
2: Yes.
1: The women in the UK rose to the occasion. Interestingly enough, the Germans in World War II, the Germans did not allow women to work in the factories the way men did because of their misogynistic and thank goodness, because, you know, the Rosie the Riveters, this is how the United States back in the day was able to outproduce anybody and anything. And that's one of the main reasons that we mm-hmm. won the war. And so for all the women that were Rosie the Riveters and the Waves and the Wax and the Women's Air Corps and all the women that supported things, you know, that TV show, The Golden Girls?
2: Yeah.
1: The actress Bea Arthur, she was a Marine. She
2: yeah.
1: joined the Marines in World War II, and even though she couldn't serve, she worked in the administration end. Well, guess what? All war isn't just fought in the trenches or in the seas. It's also fought in bureaucracy behind mm-hmm. the desk. Somebody's got to do all this paperwork, make sure the supplies are sent, the things are put together. And then what about all the nurses, okay, and all
2: exactly.
1: the support?
2: Exactly.
1: You know,
2: Exactly.
1: So serving this country comes in many, many forms. And, of course, we're not denigrating for one second the men who put on the uniform as well. So instead of saying Happy Memorial Day, how should we say this? Have a blessed Memorial Day? Have a solemn Memorial Day? Or remember our loved ones on Memorial Day?
2: Well, what we want to talk about is, and let's do this. We're going to do this real quick. And then I want to remind everybody, this is a live call-in show today. Jerry, I know you're waiting. We'll get right to you. 1-800-930-2819. So let me just run through a few things that just be mindful of. Mindful not to do. Okay. So number one on the hit parade is, and this is all called, Decoration Day. That was another one. That was established
1: yes.
2: after the Civil War.
1: Right.
2: To decorate the graves.
1: Yeah.
2: Right. Yeah. Okay. So these are a few things you don't want to do, even though your heart, you mean well. See, and some of us learn this the hard way. Number one, we talked about, you don't wish somebody happy Memorial Day. It isn't a joyful holiday. It's not Christmas or the 4th of July. The 4th of July is one of those days that has a different energy, right? This is about
1: yeah.
2: who made the ultimate sacrifice. And the other thing is, we tend to want to thank the active duty service members, right?
1: Yes.
2: We want to do that at least. But not for this day. This day, while we deeply respect who they are, these are for people that sacrifice their lives. And active service people know that. It's about remembering the fallen. Now, here's my two cents to all y'all out there. You got service people, or there are service people out there, and you should be thanking them every day. Should be acknowledging them every day.
1: Yeah, and you know what? I make it a point. Every time I see somebody in uniform, I say, thank you for your service. And you know what? I also will say it to police and firefighters, too, because they're on the front lines of all sorts of catastrophes and difficult situations.
2: Yeah.
1: We need to appreciate these people because they are putting their lives mm-hmm. on the line for us.
2: That's
1: and,
2: right.
1: you know, and soldiers, you know, the guy and the gal in the field, they're not sitting there making political decisions. They're doing what they're ordered to do, and they're doing what they're asked to do. And we have an exemplary military. I may not always agree with whatever the leadership is or what they're doing, but that doesn't take away for one nanosecond the honor, the integrity,
2: yep.
1: the guts, the magnificence of the people who
2: yep.
1: who put on the uniform.
2: And that leads to another do not do, and that is don't let politics get in the way of respect. And I learned that lesson the hard way during the Vietnam War. I was one of these Vietnam War people that said, why are we there? Because I've watched my countless friends die. And I was young, and that war was in protest. Where it went sideways is when they politicized it, and we forgot that these people that served in the war, when they came home, they were still heroes, and we forgot that. And this year especially, Mark, given what's going on in the Middle East, whether or not we agree with any political, war, military decision, this isn't about politics. It's the day to glorify. It's not to glorify war, but it's to remember the cost and honor those who gave their lives.
1: You know, absolutely. And every person in the military that I know, there's nothing glorious about war. You never have to tell a soldier what the price of war is. Now, for everybody, this is a call-in show, 1-800-930-2819. Call in. I will do my very best to connect with your loved ones in spirit. And then Dr. Pat will use her amazing insights to help you get the maximum benefit out of those messages. So that's 1-800-930-2819.
2: Now, before we go to break, we're going to take a really short break. Here's the thing to remember. I made a joke at the beginning about the barbecue, but I will tell you that you can still put the Barbie on the grill and still honor the people that came. As a matter of fact, I have a friend that every Memorial Day gets the Barbie out, gets the barbecue grill out, because Dad loved a barbecued porterhouse steak. And they created a tradition in honor of the dad. And if you ever go to the Barbie with them and they invite people over, there are pictures of this man everywhere. Now, I talked to my friend not too long ago, and he said, you know, had I would have known the price, this is him, right? Had I would have known the price of beef, we get to be where they are, we would have picked hamburgers. I'll leave you on that note. Go ahead and try to buy a porterhouse steak, everybody. Let's take a short break. We'll be right back.
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0: Hey, everybody. Welcome back. You're listening to The Psychic and the Doc. And we have a question that came in. We're going to get that. Jerry, also stay with us. We're going to bring you right on in a hot second. But Mark, you got a really good question. I think it was from Amanda. You want to address that?
1: I do. Amanda sent a message. When spirits who fought in war come through, do they speak about war as having some spiritual purpose for humanity? Amanda, that is an excellent question, and I've communicated with many spirits who have fallen in battle, and none of them indicate that what happened to them was in vain. More like 15 years ago, I was in England, and I was doing a lot of readings over there, and it was amazing how many people's relatives came through that had perished during the Battle of Britain. And, you know, that's when Germany was trying to bomb England into submission and Winston Churchill at the helm, we will never surrender. And it truly was their finest hour. I mean, any other country would have buckled under that. And what I found was a spirit of resolution or a resolute spirit where all of them said that they were part of a greater sacrifice not to give in to darkness. So I hope that answers your question, Amanda, and I want to thank you for sending in that question.
0: Yeah, I want to comment on it in two ways. That those of us that have studied philosophies, and you have and I have, you know, I'm studying a new philosophy now. One of the things I'm struck by, especially Joyce Meyer said something the other day in one of her talks. And if anybody knows about Joyce, she could be a little bit edgy. She's got a great sense of humor, but boy, does she bang it out to you. And one of the things she said, kind of flippantly, but she said it. Something like, God will show you the promised land, and then you got to fight to get it. And it was something like that. I'm paraphrasing, Joyce. Please, Joyce, don't email me. But I'm paraphrasing it because what she's saying is that if you read the scriptures or you read versions of the Bhagavad Gita or you read other, right? You read other things that are written down, or you look at the hieroglyphs. Hello, people. What you find is that in the spirit of spirit, throughout whatever we know, wars were fought to get it. Now, I don't know if that explains whether or not war is spiritual, but if you talk to some people that are in each of these religions and philosophies, they have a way to talk about the spiritual guidance that leads one group of people to free another group. And it's talked about like that. I think each of us has to determine for ourselves if we think these are spiritual, right? And believe me, I've been working on that all my life. All my life. But in this country, women are not generally drafted to serve in war. This is not Israel. And, you know, all you need to see is Natalie Portman and Gal Gadot dressed up in their army uniform before they became famous actors. People in certain countries have different philosophies on how they see things. That's what makes this beautiful. All right. Let's go to Jerry in Florida. Jerry.
2: Yes. Okay. Jerry from Florida, welcome to the show.
0: Hey, Jerry.
3: Hi. Hi, Dr. Pat. Hi, Mark.
0: Hi, Jerry.
3: I just want to say before we start that my prayers do go out for all the Gold Star families that might be listening. Yeah. And I often pray for those families. I had a very close friend when I was young. In fact, I'm calling to see if we can hear from him, if possible. Mm-hmm. He spent 20 years in the service, and he did two tours in Vietnam. And he, I've been thinking about him a lot lately. And I'd like to see if he has a message for me.
0: Jerry, thank you so much for that. Thank you for honoring, and thank you for sharing your heart. Let's see what Mark can do.
1: Jerry, I don't mean to interrupt, but did he have kind of grayish colored eyes? Do you remember? They weren't blue, they weren't gray, but like a grayish blue, like a steel blue type of eye color.
3: I think his eyes were brown. Now, my father had eyes that could be described like that, and they changed colors.
1: All right, hold on. Jerry, do me a favor. And I know you've called him before. Try not to interrupt me when I'm working with the spirit. Just answer the question. And the reason I'm saying it because I want to get the information for you so I don't lose the connection. So I know you want to talk to your friend, but I got the guy with the steel blue gray eyes coming through. And what I get, he had like really interesting eyes, almost sad eyes, very compassionate, a lot of wisdom in these eyes. And I'm also getting that he was real strong, real brave. But toward the end of his life, I'm feeling all this pain in my mouth, my teeth. I'm tasting a lot of blood. Did either your dad or your friend have a lot of problems with teeth, mouth, and gums prior to passing? Do you know?
3: My father.
1: Okay. I know you want to talk to your friend, but we got your dad. Let's go with him. Your friend may pop in. Okay. hold on. He said, you've never been disconnected from me. You've never been disconnected to me. And even after he transitioned, after he physically passed, you have always been very closely connected to him. And there's a heart connection. But he's zeroing in on your sternum and the right side of your chest. And I'm getting a lot of pain and pressure there. Now, there could be muscle spasms or something else going on in the area of your sternum, which is the bone that runs down the middle of your chest, or in your right breast area. It could also be something with your lungs. And he said that you're aware of it, but you're not really dealing with it. Now, you don't have to divulge your medical condition. Is anything going on in that area?
3: I have COPD.
1: Oh, well, that would be that. Okay. All right, so now we know we got your dad. Yeah, we know we got your dad. And he keeps saying, the itsy bitsy spider crawls up the water spout. Down comes the rain and wash the spider out. Okay, that's a very popular song to sing to children, very young children. And it could be a reference to that song. But usually, Jerry, what that means is an issue with water. And the water could be irrigation. It could be a leaky faucet, a shower. Maybe you need a new dishwasher. Something with water. Have you had any problems with plumbing, irrigation, or something with water?
3: I've been very ill, and I fell twice getting out of the shower.
1: Okay. So he's around. He is concerned about you, and he's talking about your left foot buckling. Your left foot buckling. So I don't know if you have any. Okay, that sounds like a yes. Okay. So, yeah, he's very sorry, I'm not laughing because it's funny. I'm laughing because your dad is right on top of this. So you got to be extra, extra careful, particularly when you're getting in and out of the shower.
0: Mm-hmm.
1: Okay? You know, because it's slippery and all this, but you got to be real, real careful. He also wants you to know he loves you very much, and I think your friend is coming through because there is another guy coming in, and with him, your friend who'd served in Vietnam, was he putting on weight prior to passing?
3: I don't know. I hadn't seen him in a long time. I talked to him just before he died. He had, I hate to tell you too much, but anyway, he was very sick. So he may have.
1: Yeah, well, it could be fluid retention, but I'm getting, like putting on weight. And he said, even though you talked to him a bunch, he said, I'm sorry I missed your last call. I'm sorry I missed your last call, but I know you think of me all the time. Mm-hmm. So there's something about missing a last call. Does that make any sense to you, Jerry?
3: You know, yes, it does. Because I had spoken with him over the phone, and he didn't tell me that he was dying. And he died 2 weeks later. But before he died, a message came up on my computer for the, you know how the messenger comes up and it has a message?
0: Yeah.
3: And it was his name. and I didn't place it at the time, so like I didn't realize that it would be him.
1: There you go.
3: So I did miss what he. Yeah.
1: So he's acknowledging that, and yeah. He's thanking you for thinking of him, Dr. Pat.
0: No, all I want to say, I want to go back to what the message was, and I really mean this. I know we give these messages out, but the whole water thing, I'm not sure what you may have changed in your habits of, you know, showering and so forth. Do you have a shower that you walk in, or do you step over your tub?
3: I have to step over the tub. So, you know, and I have really bad arthritis.
0: Yeah.
3: So I can't do it. More, my daughter has to help me, but and I don't have, you know, I can't afford to have it taken out and the shower put in. But anyway, that's just one of those things.
0: Okay. Well, you got the answer. So you have to make sure that you get your daughter to do it, or if I might say, get the handy person come to your house and put up specific rails.
1: Yeah.
0: Rails. Is that the right term, Mark? Do you know?
1: Yeah, the handrails. Yeah.
0: Handrails. But most people put them in the shower. Nobody puts them out the shower. So what happens is all the rails are in the shower, but there's nothing to hold on to when you get out. You understand what I'm saying?
3: Yeah. Absolutely.
0: Now they're doing that.
3: In fact, I hang out right here that's ready to be put up. So
0: there you go. So what are you going to do? What's the message, Jerry?
3: Well, I already have asked for somebody to come and put that bar up. So, you know, I'm going to do that. Is there anything else that my friend has to say?
0: No, you know, the message is about you. This is the message. It's about you. Because it's hard to get other messages to you when they are worried about you.
1: Right. And you need to listen to that message. Because everybody, a lot of times people come to a reading and it's like there's something they think they want to know. But when the spirits say something like that, you need to take care of that. Because here's the thing, Jerry, we want to talk to the other side, not see you go there anytime soon. All right. So get those bars put up.
0: And Jerry, get your daughter to help you take action on that. That is something that you really need to do. You got it?
3: I'm going to get somebody to come and help me.
1: All right. Then call
0: back, and we'll see if we can get some other messages for you, Jerry.
1: Yeah, when you get those bars, call back and tell Jessica that we said put you at the top of the list.
0: Yeah. Okay, thank you, Jerry.
3: Okay.
0: Thank you.
1: All right, God bless.
0: You bet. Look, I mean, I'm sorry to cut in like that, but that is a very clear message to me, and that is extremely dangerous. And if her daughter is listening, hello there, Jerry's daughter, if you're listening, please help your mama out. All right, Jessica, who do we have next?
2: We will go to Tammy from Connecticut. Tammy, welcome to the show.
0: Hi, Tammy.
4: Hi, how you doing?
0: How you doing? Are you staying dry today?
4: I can't hear you. Hold on.
0: That sounded like my bones. What was that?
4: you there?
0: Like my,
4: how are you guys doing tonight?
0: No, we're doing good. How are you doing?
4: Good.
0: How can we help you?
4: I wanted to know if my loved ones on the other side have any messages, including my grandkids.
0: All right, let's see what happens. Let's see.
1: Okay, Tammy, let's see who's coming through. Okay. Oh, wow. As soon as you said that, I got this older woman. She was an older woman when she passed. And, wow, this lady was a firecracker personality. I mean, she was a tough lady. Got kind of this steel gray curly hair. I do smell a lot of cigarette smoke with her, so at least at some point.
4: Yes, I do. Hold on.
1: Try not to interrupt me, because what happens is you can cause me to lose the connection with the spirit. Kindly wait until I ask, do you recognize this? All right. Because I lost her, and let me see if I can get her back. Okay. So I'm getting her in there. All right. She's talking about bunions. All right. She could be talking about you or someone close to you or her who had the issues with their feet or has issues with their feet involving bunions.
4: My daughter and my mother-in-law did with bunions.
1: Okay.
4: With the gray hair and curly and smoking.
1: Okay, is your daughter planet Earth or in spirit?
4: She's
1: That's an
4: here.
1: Easy question. Okay. All right. Sorry, I don't mean to say it like that, but
4: actually, she called a few weeks ago, maybe a month ago, Amanda.
1: Okay.
0: Oh, yeah. Yeah, well, okay. I don't think we got Amanda on right then, but yes.
1: Yeah. Okay.
4: Right.
1: Hold on. No, this is a spirit with bunions. Was that your mother-in-law that you mentioned?
4: Yeah.
1: Okay. Hold on. This person's different than the other woman with the steely gray hair, isn't she?
4: Yeah, maybe it's my grandmother that lived up in Maine.
1: All right, hold on. Hold on. I've got two spirits here is what I'm telling you. Okay. So let me see which one wants to step forward and be the ambassador for your collective of spirits. All right. We're going to go to the steely haired woman. And, and I'm getting a lot of cigarette smoke with her. All right. Does that sound like your grandmother or is that somebody else?
4: That could be someone else. I know my daughter had bunions too.
1: Right, but your daughter's here on planet Earth, okay? Let's forget about the bunions.
4: Okay.
1: All right. Let me start over. We're not dealing with the spirit with the bunions. That one has stepped aside, okay? When more than one spirit comes in, they give me a lot of messages. I got to sift through them. So we got this woman coming through, and she's talking to you about vitamin C. Vitamin C. Now, of course, vitamin C, a lot of people take it. It's in a lot of the foods that we eat. But there's something going on with you that is related to vitamin C. Hold on. Before you answer, let me work with her a little bit more. And she showed me a blurred vision, issues that could relate to cataracts. All right. Anything going on with you or someone very close to you with cataracts?
4: My older sister just had eye surgery last summer.
1: Okay, what about you?
4: No surgery on cataracts.
1: That's not what I asked. Anything with cataracts, like early stages of cataracts?
4: No.
1: Okay. What about you and vitamin C?
4: No.
1: All right, I'm going to go ahead and take a pass.
0: Let me jump
1: go
0: in.
1: Ahead, Dr. Pat.
0: All right, I'm going to ask you different questions. Do you have anything going on with your eyes?
4: No, my daughter does. She has like a patch underneath her eye.
0: That's what I want. Okay, now we're going to get to it. So when you say she's got a patch underneath her eye, what does that mean?
4: We don't know. It clears up and it gets dark.
0: Okay, so it's your daughter that has a problem with the eye, correct?
4: Yeah, on the skin.
0: Okay. So maybe the message is trying to get to you for your daughter. You understand, sometimes these messages are not for the people that call in, but sometimes they're for a daughter, a child, an uncle, we don't know. But the fact that your daughter has a problem somewhere on her eyes and the spirit that came through is pointing it out by one of the most incredibly annoying things you could have in your eye, but is mostly remedied, cataracts. You know, I had them at a very young age, and I got them taken care of, right? So when you say your daughter doesn't know what's wrong, what are you doing about that?
4: She's been at the doctors. They don't know what it is. She went to a dermatologist.
0: Mm-hmm.
4: They don't know what it is. They said it's just like she explained to them. It clears up, gets worse. Gets like real clear on the skin.
0: Okay, so
4: sure what it is.
0: I'm gonna put one from column A and one from column B together for you. When I hear Mark bring a spirit together and they mention a vitamin, C, D, E, it don't matter. What the message sometimes is. I'm not saying this is for you. Mark and I are not medical doctors, but I'm going to tell you what our experience is.
4: Right.
0: Sometimes the message is, are you checking in to see if she's deficient? Now, vitamin C, a deficiency in vitamin C causes all sorts of crazy things. So what the message might be that's coming to you is, you're looking for the pot of gold at the wrong end of the rainbow. Have you tried to talk to nutritionists, naturopaths? You understand. I'm not saying doctors are wrong. I'm just saying when you get a message like that, that's so very clear. Somebody with gut cataracts, vitamin C, you got to put them together and say, have you looked in that area?
4: And no, you know I have not looked in that area.
0: Bingo. Bingo.
1: I want to jump in here. Yeah. While you were speaking with the caller, Dr. Pat, I looked up vitamin C and skin issues.
0: Yep.
1: Now, once again, we are not medical doctors, okay? Vitamin C is a powerhouse antioxidant vital for skin health. Topically applied, it stimulates collagen production, fades hyperpigmentation, which would be like a patch, and neutralizes free radicals to prevent against UV damage. However, incorrect usage or deficiencies can lead to distinct skin issues. So I agree with Dr. Pat. You need to go to a naturopath or a holistic doctor, have your daughter look at that. Then I also looked up vitamin C and bunions. Now, vitamin C does not cure or correct bunions. However, if there is, according to what I'm reading here, they are powerful. Vitamin C is a powerful anti-inflammatory and collagen building properties, making it an excellent supportive nutrient for managing bunion related swelling after corrective foot surgery. So I think I would, based on what Dr. Pat's saying, your daughter needs to consult with her foot doctor and also with a holistic doctor and see if vitamin C can help her or if she needs corrective foot surgery. Okay. Yeah. Once again, we are not giving medical advice.
0: We're not giving medical advice.
1: A suggestion.
0: Right. Yeah. I use Mary Jane Mack, who is a medical intuitive. She's been my practitioner for, oh my God, a long time. And what Mary Jane does is she can pinpoint for me. I'm not saying this is for you, so I want to be clear. She can pinpoint for me, like I had a pain that I thought was my back. It wasn't. So she pinpointed it was my kidney, and she will give me what she calls a nutrition, a very the highest quality nutrition you could take that's specific for the kidney. And so these are the kind of people that can help get you in the direction that you want to go, right? They're not always doctors, but they're experts in the field they're in. Do you understand what I'm saying?
4: Yes.
0: Okay? Don't try to do this yourself based on what we said. That's the thing I want to leave you with. We're giving you our opinion based on our experience. But I go to 3 practitioners for my stuff. And so find people you want to go to, right? Mary J. Mack is mine. You can go to her website, look her up. There are others out there. I don't know where exactly you live. You live in Connecticut. Oh, a ton of people in Connecticut. My gosh. But I guess this message was for your daughter.
4: Thank you.
0: That makes sense to you?
4: Yeah, it does.
0: Okay, you don't sound happy.
4: Yeah, I'm happy that you guys figured it out, and I'm going to really check into this.
0: Okay. I'm glad. Glad we could to support you there. Remember, we're not MDs, but we show up on the show because we've worked with a ton of clients, and we try to point people in a direction that may help you. Mark, bringing that powerful message in. That's the first I heard about the bunion story, Mark. That was good. And
1: it was like
0: putting that together.
1: I could see that, and then with vitamin C, and I had no idea that vitamin C is something you should take. What this article is saying, you should take post corrective surgery. And I know vitamin C is good, but I didn't know that it can be topically applied to skin issues. So that's definitely something to bring up with the doctor. And you know, spirits will oftentimes transmit information of a medical nature. And, you know, we got to be careful when interpreting things and jumping to conclusions. And that's why it's always best with health decisions to talk to your doctor about this or get a referral from your doctor to a dermatologist or to an orthopedic who specializes specifically in the, podiatry, the science or medicine of the foot.
0: I'm going to leave you with one other thing, Tammy. 9 times out of 10, it's not what you think it is. And that's what I mean. When I work with my practitioners, because I was very, very sick from 2004 to about 2011. And in order to figure it out, they had to keep peeling back layers. And, you know, somebody like Mary Jane Mack or Dr. Darvish or a ton of people where you are, they will look at the underlying root cause, which may have nothing to do with anything we're talking about, and that's what we're suggesting. Try to find somebody that could peel the onion for you. Okay, Tammy? All right, we lost Tammy. Let's 1-800-930-2819. I don't know that we have any other callers, but I love the way that came together because, you know, Mark, I was talking to a woman today, and I'm hoping and praying she will do a show with us because she is incredible. I say her name, Dr. Judy Magalis. And I had a great conversation with her today. Her website is drjudym.com. And, you know, whenever I talk to people about coming on doing shows, I like to hear what was in their heart. And 9 times out of 10, they're like me. I would not be doing this if I didn't get sick in 2004. I would not be here today because that's the thing that altered the direction of my life and my career. And I was talking to Dr. Judy today and what she's doing and how she works with people. And she is an MD as well. You know, she's the purple that grew up in the operating rooms and places like that. But her perspective and her book she wrote, these are the kind of people you want to flush out because they know what it's like on both sides, but they also know that what you see isn't always what you get.
1: Yes. Yes, absolutely. Absolutely.
0: Now, Mark, and, give us an update on where you are, what you're doing. Give us, I know you got a million things going on.
1: I do. I've got, there's only a couple tickets left for the June Light Circle, and that's going to be on Saturday, June 13th, and also on Saturday, July 18th at a Light Circle. Light Circle is limited to 6 people each. That way everybody gets a reading. It's a very powerful and very healing spirit communication events conducted by Zoom online. But also in June, I will be between the 17th and the 22nd of June in Denver, actually a burb of Denver, Westminster, for the Society for Scientific Exploration. And I'll be giving a talk called Rulers, Royals, Psychics, and Spirits, and also be conducting a spirit communication event. And Monday, June 22nd, at For Heaven's Sake Bookstore in Denver, I will be conducting an in-person light circle. Now, I'm just bringing up to June and in a bit of July, but later in July, third week in July, I'll be in Houston at Body, Mind, and Soul Bookstore of Houston for 2 nights of spirit communication. And I understand I've just been invited back on the morning show, Great Day Houston. And so that's just the tip of the iceberg of things I've got coming up. To get up to date on everything, kindly visit my website, which is afterlifefrequency.com, just like my book, Afterlife Frequency. And I invite you to sign up for my newsletter because that'll keep you up to date on everything. 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Tell us about that, Dr. Pat.
0: Yeah, and that's really what I want to say. I mean, right now, you can go to ttrnetwork.com. That's where you're going to find a ton of our amazing hosts. But we're also in the, you know, right now we're launching our multiple channels, and those you're going to hear more about. But it seems like the health and wellness channel is extremely important to people. And I just got a message from somebody. They want me to say Dr. Judy again. It's Dr. Judy. And Jessica, you need to call Dr. Judy and tell her I'm doing this. It's Dr. Judy M, as in Mary.com. And her book, which I didn't mention, and I'll mention it to you, is called Consent to Cure. Now, I don't know where she's located, but her programs are called the Hope Programs. And you'll be able to read about her. If you are that person that needs to get underneath things, check her out, look at what she's doing, and just say Dr. Pat mentioned her, because she's going to be like, "What? How did you find me?" But this is what we do on the network. You see, Mark, this is what the network's about. It's about sharing information and try to put solutions in front of people. We don't tell people what to do, but we give you a wider range of things to help people live their fullest life. That's yes. What the network's about.
1: That's why it's the Transformation Talk Network. Well, because it helps people transform. You know, I've come to learn, especially when dealing with health issues or dealing with any crisis in life, and because we're talking about veterans and we're mentioning war, brings to mind something Winston Churchill said. And Winston Churchill said, when you're going through hell, keep going. And think about it. You know, if you have a health condition or you're mired in some depressing situation in life, if you just sit there and feel sorry for yourself or don't do anything, then you are voluntarily being stuck in hell. You got to pick yourself up and keep pushing through it, no matter how hard. So when you're going through hell, keep going.
0: Yeah. And for those of you out there, this show today was important. Let's get back to it for a minute. Because it is really the cornerstone, I think, Mark, of why you and I do things. And on days like today, it was a time for us to have all of you have in your mind and in your heart those people that you know were here on planet Earth and gave their lives for the rest of us to be able to do shows like this, for Mark to be able to do what he does, for me to do what I do, for Jerry to enjoy her shower, and, you know, for Tammy to find solutions for her daughter and beyond. And that's what keeps Mark and I going. Isn't that true for you? And our network, we are going to be creating apps for you. We're going to be doing things that put solutions in your hand when you need them and put the people in front of you that you need. I got another message. Who is the message from? Oh, MaryJaneMack.com. That's the website for Mary Jane Mack. We go so fast on this, I don't remember to tell people the detail information. Amanda, I didn't know Amanda was in the queue. Okay. Amanda, did you see Amanda in the queue?
1: Yeah, I saw Amanda.
0: I missed Amanda. Okay, Amanda, call in next week, okay? Because we'll make sure you get bumped right up to the top. Mark, last question. What's your personal message? What do you want to leave us with today?
1: Honor those who served. Everybody's family generally has somebody in the military, and if they're active duty, call them, text them, send them a letter, send them a care package with some goodies in it. Remember our veterans. Remember everyone who served, because freedom isn't free because somebody has already paid the price for it with their life and limb.
0: Mm-hmm. And thank you all for tuning us in and turning us on. Thank you, Jessica, for doing what you do. Thank you, Linda, for picking up those phones. And Rocky, thank you for being the backbone of everything that we put out here with the most incredible Mark Anthony, JD, Psychic Explorer. Can't wait till he's back on that TV, so you better be telling us. And for all of you out there, remember, this is a time to remember. And also remember to honor yourselves. We'll see you next time. Hey, everybody, thank you for tuning into The Psychic in the Dark with Mark Anthony and me, Dr. Pat Pacilli, right here on TransformationTalkRadio.com. 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

0: 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It's in neighbourhoods where you'd least expect it.
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0: This siren is part of the new bushfire alert levels. You may hear it over the radio if a bushfire is in your area. May? Because some fires will move so fast they can be on top of you before there is time to give any warning at all. Listen for a siren, but don't wait for one. If you do nothing until a bushfire is on top of you, you may die. Prepare, act, survive. Authorised by the New South Wales Government, Sydney.
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1: Next train on platform 4 stops all stations to Wyong. Attention, ladies and gentlemen, on platform 4. We have a tosser. Hey, tosser. You know it's wrong. You may think it doesn't matter, but every bit of litter gets noticed. Don't be a tosser. Put it in the bin. Good move.
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and welcome to the Mid-Morning Show. This is Sean Eisen with you on Radio 16, Newcastle's own. And to start us off there today, we heard Norman Greenbaum with Spirit in the Sky out of 1970. Here's a track that featured in a film with the late, great Robin Williams and John Travolta called Old Dogs. This is the theme song to the movie. This is Pete Townsend with Let My Love Open the Door.

That was Pete Townshend from 1980 with Let My Love Open the Door. And kicking off now, this is Queen with Radio Gaga out of 1984.

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1: 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Before the break, we heard Queen with Radio Gaga. It's not all Radio Gaga. It's all we go on with here, isn't it? Here's Red Gum, Australian band, with Where You Gonna Run To from 1981.
3: Thanks very much. Well, Red Gum's always had a bit of a problem with airplay. Every time you take the new Red Gum single into some radio program, he says, yeah, well, so we went away and we wrote a song. It's got a great hook line. It's not in A. It's guaranteed to make you real happy. And we're going to do it for you now.

That was Red Gum with Where You're Gonna Run To. And of course Red Gum were famous for their hit I Was Only 19. That was their main sort of big one. Here's Shaken Stevens, still shaken after all these years, with Green Door out of 1981.

That was Shaky Shaken Stevens with Green Door. Here's something a bit interesting. This is Stars on 45 with the their Bee Gees medley.

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5: And before the break, we heard the Bee Gees medley put together by Stars on 45. They were very popular once, Stars on 45. That one came out of 1981. And coming up now is the Lou Holtz Laugh Club.
7: Laugh Club, presided over by America's favorite storyteller, who says...
8: I find that most middle-aged men are at that awkward age. They can't give a fatherly kiss or one that means anything.
7: And now, here he is, chairman of the Laugh Club, Lou Holtz.
8: Well, thank you. We seem to have a lot of things to do today, so...
9: Oh, hello, Mr. Holtz. Gosh, I'm so excited. One of my girlfriends got married yesterday.
8: Well, that's nice. Who did she marry?
9: A senator.
8: Say, that's pretty good. How did they meet?
9: Well, he called her for a date one night. Wanted to know if she'd help him investigate the town.
8: Well, I'm certainly glad for her. I guess they'll make a very nice couple.
9: Oh, yes, Mr. Holtz. He's 67 and she's 22.
8: He's 67 and she's 22. Isn't that a little odd?
9: Well, what's wrong with that? When she's 100, he'll only be 145.
8: I love that girl. Here's a little story. Here's a little story about my old friend Sam Lapidus. He's walking down the street and he sees an old friend. He says, well, he says, Max, how's it with you? He says, well, you know, sort of like the French say, comme ci, comme ça. But he says, I'm going in a new business. He says, really? He says, yes. I'm going to invest $1,000. I'm going to buy a piano. I'm going to buy a piano. I'm going to learn the boogie-woogie. I'm going to get in the groove. I'm going to be on the beam. I'll be with a big band, you understand me? Those boys making a beautiful dollar, and the band is $150 a week, $200 a week, with the records, with everything. He says, that's my new life. Boogie, woogie. I'm going to be a jazz boy, sir. That's my life. Spending $1,000 for a piano. Lapidus says, you're crazy. You'll invest $1,000, he says, and you'll have it for 4 or 5 months. You'll be sick of it. You'll return the piano. You'll lose all your money. The fellow says, not me. He says, I'm a sticker from the void God. He says, I'm buying a piano, I'm sticking to the piano, I'm going to learn the boogie-woogie, I'm dead boy on the beam. Look, he says, I bet you $50 that in 60 days you are going to return the piano. He says, you got a bet because I'll never return the piano. Well, about 4 or 5 weeks later, Lapidus is walking along the street and he happens to pass this man's house. And there is the man. He's leaving his house, and on his back, he's got a piano. The Beatles runs over and says, caught you? Give me $50. Give me $50. I caught you. He says, for what? He says, you remember we made our bet $50? I said that you will return the piano in 60 days. He says, who's returning the piano? I'm going out to take a lesson.
9: You know, Mr. Holt, this senator I was talking about is very wealthy.
8: Well, I don't want to brag, but I'm pretty well off myself. How much money do you think I made last year?
9: Half.
8: Half of what?
9: Half of what you were going to say.
8: Well, maybe a little more. Meetings adjourned.

to go to? Why don't you go where fashion sits? Putting on the Ritz. Different types who wear a day coat, pants with stripes and cutaway coat, perfect fits. Putting on the Ritz.

That's Taco still putting on the Ritz in, well, out of 1983. And this track's by the Carpenters. It's called Please, Mr. Postman, out of 1975.

was The Carpenters with Please, Mr. Postman, Don't Send Me Any Bills. Here's The Corgis with Everybody's Gotta Learn Sometime from 1980.

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That was The Stones with Ruby Tuesday. Coming up now is Tom Petty and the Heartbreakers with Don't Come Around Here No More.